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1: Hey, this is Keith. Who am I speaking to?
2: This is Rose from Lincoln Park, Michigan.
1: Okay, baby. How you doing?
2: All right, and you? I want to apologize to Larry in Detroit because I said some pretty nasty things on the phone last night because he couldn't come over.
1: What did you say?
2: Well, I can't say it on the air, but I called him a few nasty names and told him we was through and I never wanted to see him again. Then I called and left a number of nasty messages on his machine. And I know he has to work, and he's been sick the last couple of days. And I was just mad because he couldn't come over last night, and I was lonely.
1: So why did you call him a punk? I won't say it, but why did you call him that?
2: I was mad.
1: You just couldn't control that tongue, huh?
2: No, I sure couldn't. I left some nasty, nasty messages.
1: You know what? When you go to church, didn't the preacher tell you that the tongue is the worst part of the body?
2: It really is, and I can't hold man. Every time I get mad at him, he take a lot of junk off me.
1: You say you can't hold your tongue?
2: No, I can't.
1: You need to just grab that tongue. When you get ready to say something, just grab it. Say, no, no, no, I can't do this.
2: I love you and your show.
1: I love you too, girl. Bye-bye.
2: All right, bye.
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0: 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I said
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1: Hello, this is Keith. Who am I speaking to?
2: You're speaking with Cindy.
1: Hey, Cindy, how you doing? What can I do for you tonight?
2: Yes, the reason for my call is I need some advice for the situation that I'm going through.
1: Okay, what's the situation?
2: The situation I'm going through right now is I believe my best friend is messing with my fiance.
1: What makes you believe that?
2: Because I heard rumors before, and we no longer talk, me and my girlfriend, and she stated to a couple of people that she had messed around with my fiance. And we supposed to have been real good friends.
1: Okay, have you ever confronted her with it?
2: I tried to. She's no longer answering my calls and all text messages. And he's denying everything.
1: There's nothing you can actually do until you catch the situation for yourself.
2: it hurts so bad to catch a situation like that.
1: Well, I understand that, but it's going to be hard for you to go on with your fiance or continue to have a relationship with him knowing that there's something else going on behind your back. And you can't really accuse someone of something unless you know for sure.
2: Yeah, you're right. You're right.
1: And I was always taught, believe nothing that you hear and very little that you see. So basically, until you actually find out or you really can't confirm it, it's kind of hard to really do anything about it. You can always have thoughts. And then the bad part about it will be if you're wrong and you're accusing him of something that he's not doing. That's the worst thing you could ever do to a person.
2: Yes, you're right.
1: Okay, so my thing to you would be just sit back and watch for itself, because if something is going on, it will... You know, anything done in the dark will come to light, as we all know. So
2: yes,
1: it will come to light.
2: Okay, and thank you so much, Keith.
1: Thank you, baby. I appreciate
2: you
1: calling.
2: All right, bye-bye.
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Leon Thomas, Chris Brown, Mutt, your girl Sharon. This video was the epitome of black excellence. It's MJ. Remember

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0: 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It's red. Tap it. Say what you got to say.
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Drew Hill, we're not making love no more. Your girl Sharon, here's Carl Thomas. I wish.

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in love. First day of fall. Mike, stop. Stop, Mike. Stop. All right, 7 after 6. It's the Memphis Morning Show. Mike Evans, Big Sue, ready to jump you up into this fall season. That was horrible, wasn't it? I know. I didn't put that in there either. It just kind of worked out that way. We got winning, too. We got to get to VTLs on what you can win and a lot going on in Memphis with your 901 report in just minutes on V101.

B101, that was our being throwbacks to Memphis Morning Show. Mike Evans, Big Sue, that 901 report less than 10 minutes away. A Gans League in South Memphis and some rain possibly coming our way soon. That's on the way less than 10 minutes on V101.

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1: 6:39. Mike Evans, Big Sue, the Memphis Morning Show coming up. There are a couple of updates on things that we have been following, all of us. One of them in particular was the young man who lost his life, a ruling out in Mississippi has been put down in terms of an indictment on those so-called friends in this case. We'll get to that in just a few minutes on the show. A 901 report, three things you need to know this morning. If you're in the South Memphis area, there is a gas leak which closed the street in South Memphis this morning. East Mallory, all lanes on East Mallory were shut down between Kansas and Florida due to a gas leak. And from what I understand, it's an 18-wheeler fuel leak that's causing those delays. So just be aware of that. There was no time frame given for when that area would open back up. Also, a new music production room was dedicated at the main library here in Memphis yesterday. It was funded by a late Memphis producer who, you know, made the big time. We know Tay Keith Music Lab opened with a ribbon cutting following a donation from the Tay Keith Legacy Foundation. This is aimed at young people between ages 13 and 18. It's got the control booth, percussion area and all that. And Mayor Young was there on hand. He was there for the ribbon cutting ceremony at the Benjamin L. Hooks Central Library. So a wonderful thing. And may he rest in peace. A wonderful thing for the kids, though. We've been talking about a lot of great things that are being put out for the kids in our community. All right. This is for everybody. The weather. I'm not going to say 90. I don't know how many consecutive 90 plus days we had leading into this wonderful day today. Now, I'm looking at 90, 89 degrees or so. To make it right, it's got to stay at 89, but that looks like the high temperature and some cooler temperatures overnight as the week goes on. I'm looking at the coolest day, looking maybe around Thursday, around 84 degrees. So we're a cooler week. But again, like we mentioned yesterday, Memphis Light, Gas, and Water is back to disconnecting services. So be aware of that if you got to make some arrangements to get those bills paid. That's your 901 report. Three things you need to know.
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101 Memphis R&B and Throwbacks, the Memphis Morning Show. Mike Evans and Big Sue, 6:55 on the way in about 10 minutes. Three things you need to know, your 901 report for this Tuesday. We learned yesterday that a grand jury found no evidence in the criminal conduct in the death of Nolan Wells. So they've decided not to bring indictments in the case of Nolan Wells. Of course, he was a teenager who was found dead off the Mississippi coast early in July. This is a quote here. The grand jury finds no credible evidence to support the public allegations that any persons who rode to or from Horn Island on July 4th, 2026 on the Triton, the Palm Beach, or the Tideline engaged in any criminal conduct related to the death of Mr. Wells. The grand jury met from the 14th to the 18th, finding that his cause of death was consistent with drowning. And they're basing it on where his body was found and multiple autopsies, they say. And from what I understand, there is a possibility of now a continuing active litigation in the form of a civil litigation that may be pursued in the case. So that is a possibility. But as far as that grand jury, they decided not to indict anybody and noted that the cause of death, in their opinion, was from drowning. Accidental drowning. We'll see if things move forward with that. It's just a sad incident. 6:56. Some Slick Rick James for you Tuesday on B101.

Throwback 705 is the Memphis Morning Show. Mike Evans and Big Sue with a look at things that are celebrated today on this 22nd day of September, the first day of fall. That's less than 5 minutes away on the show. Three things you need to know. Your 901 report this morning. In South Memphis, there's a gas leak that closed portions of East Mallory. All lanes on East Mallory were shut down between Kansas Street and Florida due to a gas leak from an 18-wheeler. No time frame for when that area would reopen. If it hasn't already, just be aware that it, at least it did take place this morning on the show. And also, yesterday we mentioned this on the show. The University of Memphis broke ground on a new soccer stadium that will memorialize the a former University of Memphis women's soccer player, Liza Welford Fletcher. It's now Liza Welford Fletcher Stadium under construction following that groundbreaking ceremony yesterday at the U of M soccer facility, the Billy J. Murphy Athletic Complex that took place yesterday in remembrance of her. All right, we are warming up, but only to 89. That's the high today, 89 degrees. Not too bad. A low of 80. Make that we're in the 60s. I'm sorry, 82 tomorrow. For your high. Tonight's low around 65. So we got a good looking few days, though. Let's enjoy it, these cooler temperatures, but get those light bills paid because MLGW is cutting them juns off. 706.

0: Next Memphis Morning Show, Mike Evans, Big Sue. All the way because there's something always going on in Memphis is good. We got What's Good Memphis on the way in just a little bit on the show. I'm laughing because I'm having a tough time with the headphones I'm wearing this morning. You know, when I was going through this whole in-ear thing, I ended up with like, man, I ain't gonna lie, 41 pairs of these things. But anyway, two of them, of all these in-ear monitors, I can use two for the show. That's it. Because you want a really flat, plain-sounding sound coming through your ear when you do this, right? You don't want this lush sound. And I grabbed the wrong ones. These are like if I want to be bougie and I'm like listening to Diana Krall, Frank Sinatra, Count Basie or something like that, these are the ones I got on this morning. So I don't even sound like me. I sound like Barry White in these things. And it's like somebody else is talking to me every time I open my mouth. So it's just been a weird first hour, but I'm kind of adjusting by just taking one. I actually take one ear out. That's how excellent. I mean, it's great for music, but horrible for what I'm doing right now. But I digress. It is the 22nd, first day of fall. And beyond that, special for a couple reasons today. It's, let's see, Dear Diary Day, Elephant Appreciation Day. I don't know if it's the actual animal itself or the one in the room. Go With Your Gut Day is today. Of course, a gut awareness kind of day. Let's see, first day of autumn, we've done that. National Checkers Day. All the bakers out there, National Baker Day, Apple Cider Vinegar Day. National Dogs in Politics. I don't know. Let's see. National Great American Pot Pie Day. National Snack Stick Day. Restless Legs Awareness Day. Yeah. We'll stop. Everything else is kind of revolving around the same theme of the first day of fall. Let's see. Rhino Day. Glucose Awareness Day. Girls Night Out. I may have skipped into several different days. I don't even know now. I think I did. But anyway, you know where I'm going. First day of fall, let's enjoy it. 7:12 on the way. What's Good Memphis?
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an episode of RB and Throwbacks, the Memphis Morning Show. Mike Evans and Big Sue with some Tuesday scoop on the way. In just a few minutes on the show. What's good, Memphis? Actually, you know, several things going on this week in Memphis that you might just want to get into this weekend. Saturday at 10 o'clock, Shelby Farms Park will host a 901 Wellness Link Up. It's a public health initiative that's going to help bring local fitness groups and medical experts and wellness vendors together. Also, a glute camp and a boot camp that will expand the local fitness footprint. Community-driven, high-intensity boot camp is opening a pop-up session this Saturday at 11 o'clock at Binghamton, in Binghamton at 2675 Summer Avenue. So if you want to get them glutes right for the holidays, it's a good way to step out this weekend and get that right. Well, let's see. Mind Your Business series, the Memphis Medical District Collaborative, they're launching a brand strategy session titled Meet the PR Specialist, Get Your Brand Right, this Thursday, 4 o'clock p.m. at Linden, Memphis. And it supports small business growth and local entrepreneurs going after it, getting it every day. And the MBAA pre-conference mixer, the National Black MBA Association, Memphis chapter, is hosting its 2026 pre-conference mixer and networking event this Wednesday. That's tomorrow, 5:30 at the Harbortown Terrace inside the River Inn. So a lot of different things going on this week. Maybe not all of them fit the direction you're going, but you got to know. You got to have that booty right for the holidays, right? If nothing else, you

Next, you already know, right? Just want to make sure I get this right. This is the horoscope. This is the 23rd. Here to 2. Pi, that's 3.14. Virgo, September. Yeah, Libra's up next tomorrow. So we'll be welcoming Libra 2026 next. If your birthday is today, this last day of Virgo and the first day of fall, it's lovely the way that kind of rolls up in there. It's kind of sweet. Let's see, you celebrate your birthday with some big stars today. Let's see, Michael Rainey Jr.'s birthday today. Sherry Belafonte celebrates a birthday today. Melvin Gregg and Lawrence Gilliard Jr. all celebrate birthdays today. The real celebrities, of course, right here in the M-Town. Like Dominique Carpenter, happy birthday. TJ Martin's got the big birthday today. Felicia Daniel, happy birthday to you. T. Lang, James Davis, happy birthday. Ron Rahm, Rodell Jones, happy birthday.

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8:06. The Memphis Morning Show, Mike Evans and Big Soup. Coming up, you might find yourself, because of things your kids or younger people in your family say, you might find yourself looking the terminology up so you understand what it was they said. You don't want to say it in front of them, right? Like, what does that mean? The most searched words, I'll tell you what they are. I'm surprised at a couple of them. Three things you need to know this morning. Your 901 report. A lawsuit filed in federal court states that on August 25th, Alexis Joe Vicente fell 25 to 30 feet from a concrete floor from a mezzanine at the Colossus 2 data center. The lawsuit names CTC Property LLC and MZX Tech LLC, both affiliates of SpaceXI, as defendants. The family is looking for $30 million in damages, $10 million in compensatory damages, and $20 million in punitive damages. They said it occurred on his first day working on the site, and that the area that he was in was poorly lit. He wore a safety harness, but there was nowhere to anchor it. The area lacked guardrails, safety nets, lifelines, and adequate warnings, and he died from his injuries in February. This took place August 25th, and he ended up passing away from those injuries on February 26th. They're looking for $30 million. Also, yesterday, the Memphis Public Library is officially dedicated and renamed the Cloud 901 Music Production Suite inside the Benjamin L. Hooks Central Library as the Tay Keith Music Lab. It was funded by a generous donation from the Tay Keith Legacy Foundation. It will honor the legacy of the late Grammy-nominated Memphis producer, who he sadly lost back in June of 2026. All right, we got a few clouds today, but a sunny start. 89-degree high temperature today, 65 tonight. Starting to look a little bit better, right? 82 tomorrow. Let me go one further with that. That's your 901 report this morning. Three things you need to know on B101.

0: you out a little bit on this first day of fall. Around 8:28 or so, help you level up. Will help you level. You probably don't need to look that up. We'll do that around 8:28. But there are a list of words, because you get older, you get confused when you hear some of the terminology, right? This comes from the Gen Alpha generation, those born between 2010 2024 that come up with their own slang. But as a result, older generations kind of struggle to know what the hell's going on and what things mean. So this is an unscrambler, and it looks at Google search trends from January 1st to August 27th of this year to see what the most searched for Gen Alpha slang terms for the year are. Here we go. 6-7. Of course, it means nothing. But, you know, we're looking it up, though, like, what the hell does that mean? Chud, an insult such as jerk, troll, or fool. Riz, charisma or allure, especially when attracting a romantic partner. Cap, no cap. That's what older people are looking for, like with a mogging, outdoing or outshining someone else. Bop, an insult that implies someone has many different sexual partners. Let's see. LARPing or LARPer, someone pretending to be someone they aren't, like a poser or a tryhard. Crash out, of course, freaking out, having somebody, some sort of tantrum. Glazing, flattering or sucking up to someone, usually to criticize, like brown nosing, the term brown nosing used to be. And Sigma, a positive way to describe someone that's independent and self-sufficient. Thank you. Thank you very much. Beta Side Chapter, Spring 1982. Been a Sigma ever since. I like that one. I got something to help you level up.
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0: Memphis R&B and Throwbacks, V101, the Memphis Morning Show. Mike Evans and Big Sue with some
1: good morning
0: scoop on the way.
1: Yeah, Drake's trying to bring back that lawsuit. We'll talk about it.
0: All right, something to help you level up right now.
1: Yes, okay. How about reconnecting with old friends without feeling awkward, right? Lots of times we kind of just naturally lose touch with old friends, you know, yeah. Life starts lifing and we want to reconnect, but worried it could feel awkward. Hey, how you doing?
0: Right.
1: But there's actually some ways to make things feel a little less awkward, right? So here's some tips on how you can reconnect. Engaging on social media, right?
0: Sure.
1: Cool little comment, DM, something like that. True story, on my birthday post, someone put my age on there, was like, class up, da-da-da, still looking good
0: delete,
1: out here.
0: And delete, I'm
1: like,
0: delete.
1: Who did this? And I went to her page, and it was one of my good high school girlfriends named Jackie.
0: Really?
1: Yes, yes. We
0: and
1: lost
0: this
1: touch.
0: Somebody you haven't seen in a long time.
1: I haven't seen her since graduation.
0: Wow, okay.
1: Yeah, she's
0: and what year was that?
1: So things you can do to reconnect with friends, maybe send a quick text if you've got, you know, their number, or get together with mutual friends. Working through conflict. Sometimes you have to acknowledge if there's some awkward space between, you know, you and this old friend and you want to reconnect. Celebrate a milestone or invite them to engage in a shared interest.
0: Okay. Or just bring money with you. That's the icebreaker right there.
1: Right, but also some things that to avoid when you do reconnect with this friend. Don't apologize excessively. You know, if you need to apologize, say your piece and move forward. Don't pretend like no time has passed. And don't expect the friendship to pick up immediately. It's a thing that takes time.
0: Okay. Helping you level up a little bit.
1: And yes.
0: Reconnect. Especially with a class of what?
1: Huh?
0: 831 V101.

0: that's like top. I can't think what would be number one. It's probably number one, my favorite song.
1: Really?
0: Yeah. Okay. I'm saying number two because I can't think of a number one. That's it, as far as I know.
1: If I had to pick a number one Luther song, for me, it's going to be Here and Now.
0: Yeah, see, but there's so many, but that's the one right there. There's nothing to me. That's mm-hmm. one. All right, but yeah, Here and There.
1: Because of the tempo. Yeah.
0: That would be top five. That would be top five for me. All right, coming up.
1: Bad Boy Party is number two for me.
0: Nah, you're messing up with top five. Yeah. Get out of my head. All right, so some winning for the family on the way. I'll tell you how you can do it in a few minutes. Right now, Big Sue's got some scoop for you.
1: Yes. All right, so we learned about this shortly after the show yesterday. Memphis Public Libraries, has dedicated the Cloud 901 Music Lab at the Benjamin L. Hooks Central Library to the late producer, Tay Keith. This space is going to give young people a place to learn, create, and experiment with music while honoring his legacy. Love to hear that. Let's talk about the music biz. Drake is not giving up on his fight with Universal Music Group. An appeals hearing is actually set for December. He's trying to revive a lawsuit, but he says it's about the way major labels operate and how artists are treated. UMG wants the original dismissal to stand. So December, we'll hear what happens. Okay. Also, last but not least, and a little messy, Kamora Lee Simmons says she once believed that Tyra Banks may have been jealous of her relationship with Russell Simmons.
0: Really?
1: Mm-hmm. Yep.
0: Why she wants to start some stank up now?
1: I know, right? I thought she was jealous back in the day. I mean, it was probably one of those things where she sat down for an interview and somebody just, you know, asked her about, you know, her and Tyra's friendship and everything.
0: Yeah.
1: Meanwhile, Russell is pushing back on Kamora's recent claims about when they first met, though despite their differences, he says they remain connected through their family.
0: I mean, I've learned a couple things about him. I'm like, all right, whatever. When it comes to him, that's where I'm right. All right, whatever.
1: Right, right. You sent this message from Bali, is that right?
0: Yeah.
1: And why are you there again?
0: Yeah. Come here. I can't hear you. Can you come a little closer like the United States?
1: Right. It's all neither here nor there, though. It's just a big scoop with your girl, Big Soup.
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0: Danny Boy ended up getting him one too. Well, I can't, what was the name of the song? I forgot already. The Danny Boy song that was rap, somewhat popular a few years ago.
1: Was it? Oh, you're talking about recently. Yeah. I can't remember the name of that. My favorite Danny Boy song was Slip and Slide. It came out like definitely
0: during this
1: era.
0: Time. Yeah. But he came out with another bang on though. Like, I can do my own thing.
1: Yeah.
0: He only lets me say this part. That's the deal with Danny Boy. All right, 8:53, your 9-on-1 report coming up a little bit after 9 o'clock.
1: We
0: got to do something for the family, so we decided to give you a chance to win tickets to the Mid-South Fair, which starts on October 1st and runs through the 11th. 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The petting zoo, the live entertainment, it's all there. And we got to throw in our sister station, Hallelujah.
1: Yes.
0: Because they're going to have a special night featuring live music. That's going to be October 11th. 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
1: Right.
0: But on October 11th, it's all about Hallelujah. 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Tickets

0: B101 Memphis RB and Throwbacks Memphis Morning Show. Mike Evans and Big Sue with a look at things that are celebrated today on this first day of fall, 2026, coming up in just a few minutes. Three things this morning. We learned that a grand jury will not bring criminal charges against anyone in the death of Mississippi teenager Nolan Wells. Ben Crump was a civil rights attorney hired by the family. He raised concerns that Nolan Wells ended up, I'm quoting here, ended up dead after going out on a boat with three young white men. And there have been conflicting witness statements, but no indictments are going to be made. Although there's...
1: Is this final?
0: There's possibility of a civil lawsuit, okay, from what I understand. But as things stand now...
1: Criminal usually sets the tone for civil.
0: Yeah. So, doesn't look promising, but you never know. And then I base it on the person that's in office on top, the state that it took place in.
1: Right.
0: And where
1: we have entirely too many years of history playing in our faces.
0: Things that would be looked into more are being shut down left and right.
1: Right.
0: At every corner. So, but right now, and I'm quoting here from the, they say there's absolutely no evidence to support allegations that Nolan's death and disappearance were racially motivated. So it's just pause right there. All right. And also, speaking of the president, there is unity now with the press.
1: Yes. So it all started where CNN got banned from the press pool. And so the press pool is the one who basically does the recording, has all of the sound, and shares it with other networks. So since CNN got banned, they were like, okay, well, there's nobody there. So CNN, MS Now, ABC, NBC, and Fox News all released a joint statement saying they're not going to stand for that. Because right, once you start banning one, and then it's a no-go.
0: Yeah.
1: So then the president turned around and the White House went to social media to reveal a now, I guess it's fair to say, a state-run media outlet.
0: Yeah. They're all like some other countries, you know, 70 years ago. And then shout out to the mayor. He knew mayor, national news mayor. That,
1: yes.
0: That's what he said. He's no fool when it comes to trusting Elon Musk and space XAI data centers, but defended his role in securing benefits for Memphis and said the city has to look toward the economy of the future. And he's doubling down on that, but it made national news.
1: Yes, it did. You can read more, BINnews.com, the Black Information Network.
0: I'm putting this out there. That's a good look for the M-Town.
1: We're on the tips
0: of everybody's tongue all the time. Believe that.
1: Okay.
0: All right, that's your three things you need to know this morning. We'll look at things that are celebrated today.

0: got knocked off the number one spot on the Billboard album chart.
1: By another Virgo.
0: Yeah, by Beyonce.
1: Yeah.
0: With the 20th edition of the B-Day. That's amazing how the older albums are just, you know, on top. Like, man, he was on top. We're not going back to the 80s on this. It was Michael Jackson, 2026, had the number one album in 2026.
1: Man.
0: Woo. All right. Coming up, because there's always something good going on in Memphis. What's good, Memphis, on the way? On this first day of fall.
1: Yes, break out the pumpkin spice lattes.
0: It's also Dear Diary Day. Do you keep a diary?
1: No.
0: Never?
1: No.
0: Okay. You seem like you would have sometime in your life kept a diary.
1: Do I strike you as a diary or a journal writer?
0: Yeah, that you would take the time to write down the events of the day, your thoughts that particular day.
1: No, I write down a lot, but journaling has just not been my jam.
0: But wouldn't it have been interesting, like right now, 2026, to go back to your junior year in high school?
1: No.
0: And read something that you had on your mind? No?
1: No.
0: I think that's the beauty of having a diary. I've never done one, but it would be cool to go back and say, what was I thinking about when I was in 10th grade on that particular Tuesday?
1: You know what? Let me tell you why I don't journal or diary. Because I did when I was younger, right? And I found out that it was a way just to write down my grievances. But I never wanted to go back and read it. I'm like, oh gosh, I was in a bad place, and
0: that's the beauty. You have to wait decades to really appreciate what you wrote.
1: Yeah.
0: Now you know why I wouldn't do it, right?
1: Because you'd lose it.
0: I lose it. Exactly.
1: You'd lose the number.
0: Somebody be all in my business. Let's see. It's Elephant Appreciation Day. The animal, not the one in the room. Let's see. It's also National Centenarians Day.
1: Oh.
0: 100 plus.
1: Fantastic.
0: And there are many. And every year there are more. It's like, you know, it's
1: love to hear that.
0: Living to 100, it's just a bang now. Girls Night and Day. Let's see. National Ice Cream Cone Day. Khalid, if your name is Khalid, it's Khalid Day. And National Glucose Awareness Week kicks off today. 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
14: 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You look so relaxed.

0: two.
1: Good morning.
0: Tuesday scoop on the way in about 10 minutes.
1: Yeah. We got Tay Keith being honored.
0: Okay.
1: Yeah.
0: I was looking at a list of just some things that have been going on for our kids lately. Just here in community and schools, things, you know, there's been like organizations like Memphis Tomorrow that continue like these long-standing investments of millions of dollars here in Memphis, Tennessee. Opportunity Youth Academy. We talked about one last week. I know there have been a lot of grants, programs that leverage ongoing, you know, regional funding, like Grant Watch Tennessee Youth Programs, and all these things that kids can do now that weren't available when we were in school. I don't know about Omaha.
1: Right.
0: Omaha may have been a little different.
1: Yeah.
0: And see, I'm years, decades before you. So, you know, we didn't have it. We had the abacus.
1: Not the abacus.
0: Yeah, go back to the abacus. But we'll get to that in a few minutes, though. But part of what's good, Memphis, and we'll kind of parlay it into the scoop in a few minutes, will be what's been going on here with the Memphis Library and Tay Keith, too. But a lot of things for kids. That's what's good, Memphis, is going to be 101.

0: Dogg is a ambassador for the world. Snoop. That you would have never thought that when that song came out.
1: Man.
0: But he is just that. He's been a part of some of everything, man. Just a worldwide brand. That's what Snoop D-O-double-G is. All right, coming up, we'll celebrate Virgo one more time for 2026 in a few minutes right now. Yeah. Big Sue's got some scoop for you.
1: All right, where to start? Let's start with Drake. Drake wants to revisit that Universal Music Group lawsuit. Yep. An appeals hearing is scheduled for December. He's trying to revive a lawsuit that was previously dismissed. Drake says the case is about how major labels treat artists, while UMG is asking the court to uphold the dismissal. So December, we'll find out which way that's going.
0: Okay.
1: Also, Memphis Public Libraries is honoring late Memphis producer Tay Keith by dedicating the Cloud 901 Music Lab inside the Benjamin L. Hooks Central Library in his name. So this space is going to give people a place to learn, create, and experiment with music while continuing the legacy of one of Memphis's biggest music success stories.
0: Ages 13 to 18. Don't be in there coming in at 25, 40 years old trying to make some beats. Ain't about you. You had your chance.
1: Oh, I love the way you put that. Kimora Lee and Russell Simmons apparently are disagreeing over details of when they first met. Yeah, it wasn't going to be anything legal anyway. Russell disputes Kimora's recent claim that she was 16, pointing to past interviews where she said she was 17 and that their relationship didn't begin until she was 18. Despite the differences, Russell says they remain connected through family.
0: Okay.
1: Moving right along. Kanye is again in the headlines over comments about co-parenting with Kim K. During a recent live stream, that you know Kanye does not do live streams, he criticized Kim's use of nannies and the family's lifestyle. Kim has not publicly responded to the latest remarks.
0: Hey, he's a billionaire, though. What's a billionaire lifestyle anyway?
1: Didn't you know, like, going in that there was going to be nanny involvement?
0: Yeah, he should have known that. He was almost a billionaire himself at the time.
1: He still is a billionaire.
0: Is he? Okay. Yeah. I know he lost a little change along the way.
1: Yeah. Okay. Let me do my Googles. Let me do my research.
0: And Kanye net worth.
1: Man.
0: What do you think?
1: I'm going to say...
0: No, $400 million right now.
1: $400 million?
0: Yeah, man. Mm. Yeah. He broke. No. He ain't got no money. She's almost like... I think she's like $1.9 billion right now.
1: Oh, easy.
0: Yeah.
1: Easy. Wow. But that's all neither here nor there. It's just the big...
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0: that was Baby Face. That was my Charleston, South Carolina radio days when that came out. And yes, people were getting ground on in the club when that came out too. But you know, dudes got ground on too. It wasn't just, you know, when I say ground? Ground on, yeah. That's past tense. You know, grind. That's
1: to grind?
0: Yeah, ground on.
1: Did ground have ground? Was grounding? Wait, that.
0: It was very likely. If you walked into a club when that song was out back in the day, when it first came out, you were going to get ground on in the club.
1: Ground on.
0: Yeah, mate.
1: Okay.
0: All right, Stormy's up next to take you through your midday, followed by the bell ringer, Stan the Man Bell. Of course, Keith Sweat to get you inside that sweat hotel on this last day of Virgo. Any parting words, Big Sue? For all you, what is it, Virgonians? What are you, Virgocite?
1: Virgoans. Virgocite. What?
0: Sound like
1: Virgoans.
0: Sound like something you get a shot for.
1: As Virgo Vixens.
0: Yeah.
1: And Virgo Victors, I guess? I don't know. It's been a fantastic season. I have thoroughly enjoyed celebrating with each and every one of you.
0: And I did learn some things along the way that there are a bunch of Virgos. And this is the biggest. How do you?
1: The people
0: are Virgos.
1: The most people are born in September, and there's an actual date that corresponds. I think it was September 10th, something like that. That's okay. Like the most shared birthday.
0: Yeah, so you learn something every day over here. The real celebrities right here in town: Harris Priest, Dominique Carpenter, T.J. Martin, Felicia Daniel, T. Lang. Happy birthday, T. That's T. Double E. Lang. James Davis. Ron Rahm, happy birthday. Rodell Jones, Deshaunna Wallace, and Monica Bates.
1: Yes, happy birthday.
0: Putting that thing on, Virgo, for 2026. Libra, it's on tomorrow. Enjoy your

0: Yeah. What's up, everybody? Happy Tuesday to you and you and yeah, you too. Looks like it's not going to be as hot today as it was yesterday or as it's been. What in the world? I got Outkast coming up. Jodeci is on the way. You be sure to stick around. I'll tell you the latest on Keith Sweat since we started with Keith Sweat. I will talk about him coming up. I'm Stormy. We're V101, Memphis's R&B and throwbacks. And yep, it's happening. Tri-State Blues Festival. In case you didn't know, it is October 17th. That's a Saturday at the Lander Center. King George, Tucker, Mike Clark Jr., Cecily Wilburn, Glenn Jones, West Love, and EJ Jones, and is hosted by Henry Welch. It's all a part of the Blues Is All Right tour and presented by Heritage Entertainment. Ooh, it's going to be nice. Y'all better get your tickets or keep listening to win them right here on V101.
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Who's the king? Is it Usher? Is it Chris Brown? What in the world? Let's talk about that coming up. I'm Stormy with V101 Memphis's R&B and throwbacks. The Sweat is on tonight. Check into the Sweat Hotel. You know Keith Sweat. He's asking questions, too. So he's talking to you. Make sure you're right here Sunday through Friday, 7 to midnight on V101.

Living. Willie Hutch is on the way, and I'll tell you what's on our social media. I'm Stormy with B101, Memphis's R&B and throwbacks. Usher put that crown on. I guess he's calling himself king. And then Chris Brown posted that he is the king. Who do y'all think the king is? Tap that app and let me know. Is it Usher? Is it Chris Brown?

0: yeah. What's up, y'all? We up in here on this good-looking Tuesday. Hey, man. How y'all feeling? Got Aaliyah coming up. Maze on the way. Who is the king? Is it Usher? Is it Chris Brown? Because both of them are crowning themselves. What's really going on? Let's talk about it. Y'all tap that app. Let's get to that coming up. I'm Stormy. We're V101, Memphis's R&B and throwbacks. Hey, don't forget to tap in with us on our social media. Yeah, we're trying to keep you in the know. Just go to V101 Memphis on Instagram. 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
0: Because the numbers ain't even close when it comes to sales.
1: Mm.
0: It's Chris Brown.
1: Mm.
0: But if you want to go by accolades, Usher has 8 Grammys to Chris Brown's 2.
1: Mm. All right. Tap that out. Tell me who you think it is. Who's the king? Chris Brown or Usher?

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The emails don't stop. Then the music's not going to stop. More R&B for your workday is on V101.

0: I am. We up in here on this good-looking Tuesday. I'm going to tell you some things you need to know about Tuesday coming up. And let's talk about Wing Guru, okay? Chris Brown, TLC. Who's the king? Is it Chris Brown, Usher? Tap that app and let me know, okay? I'm Stormy. We're V101 Memphis's R&B and throwbacks, and Wine on the River is headed your way. It's the 11th annual Wine on the River. If you don't have your tickets to Wine on the River, you're going to miss out. I'm trying to, you know, get you on in there before all those tickets are gone. It is so nice, y'all. Tom Lee Park, October the 10th, 5 to 9 p.m. It's the 11th annual. So, y'all, we've been doing this for a minute. We're not new to it. 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So make sure your face is in the place. 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

Luther on the way. Y'all stick around. I'm Stormy. We're V101. Memphis's R&B and throwbacks. Congratulations, Lisa Leslie. I'll tell you the latest on her coming up. And today is Business Women's Day. It's Elephant Appreciation Day, National White Chocolate Day, and National Ice Cream Cone Day.

0: Luke Vandross, Never Too Much, Childish Gambino's on the way, and the University of Memphis Breaking Ground will tell you what's really going on in Memphis and the surrounding areas coming up. I'm Stormy, we're B101, Memphis's R&B and throwback. Shout out to Lisa Leslie. You go, girl.
1: Everybody can't afford to come and have a seat in here. And back then, it was affordable. But I'll tell you, I still was thankful because every opportunity I had was a moment to change the mind of a man who was a hater.
0: No, that's right. That was part of her speech after a statue was unveiled in her honor in Los Angeles, California.

0: yeah. Those jams just keep coming, everybody. Shirley Murdoch, D'Angelo's on the way. I am Stormy. We're V101, Memphis's R&B and throwback. So who is the king? Is it Usher? Is it Chris Brown? Do you know? Tell me. Tap that app and let me know. Okay? All right, y'all. University of Memphis is doing something. They broke ground on yesterday on a new soccer and track field stadium. It's dedicated to the memory of Liza Wilford Fletcher. The groundbreaking for the Liza Wilford Fletcher Stadium. It was scheduled for yesterday at 10:30 to noon at the Billy J. Murphy Athletic Complex. The new state-of-the-art facility will serve as the home for the University of Memphis's men's and women's soccer programs and track and field team. Yeah, the stadium is being funded through the Liza's Light University of Memphis Soccer and Track Stadium Fund, which was established in Fletcher's memory. Fletcher, a Memphis teacher and avid runner, was kidnapped and killed while on an early morning run near the University of Memphis campus in 2022. Her death prompted an outpouring of support across the Memphis community. Yeah, that's what's really going on in Memphis and the surrounding areas.
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0: we lay. Got October London on the way. Don't go anywhere. And you know what? I'm going to tell you what's happening with the Memphis Morning Show. I am Stormy. We're B101, Memphis's R&B and throwbacks. Thank y'all for tapping that ass.
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Okay. And Wine on the River is coming. Let's talk about it coming up. I am Stormy. We're V101, Memphis's R&B and throwbacks. Don't forget to tap in with Mike Evans and Big Sue. It's the Memphis Morning Show, weekday morning, 6 to 10, right here on V101. They're telling you everything you need.

0: yeah. What's up, everybody? We up in here with these jams for you. Chris Brown, Faith Evans, On the Way. Yeah, I keep playing the king. Chris Brown, he said he's the king. Usher said it too. Who's the king to you? Tap that app and tell me. What's up, y'all? I am Stormy. We're V101, Memphis's R&B and throwbacks. Some things you need to know about today coming up too. All right, y'all. It is our 11th annual Wine on the River. It's going to be so nice. If you've never come, you definitely want to come. It's going to be at Tom Lee Park. You know it's beautiful out there. Ooh, from sundown is what you'll see because it's from 5 to 9. So you're going to see the sunset. You get a chance to take some beautiful pictures, you and your boo, or you and your girls, you and your guys, for the 11th annual Wine on the River, Saturday, October 10th, Tom Lee Park, 5 to 9 p.m. It benefits Door of Hope, too. And we got a lot of food vendors. 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
0: All right, got the Osley Brothers on the way, and Halle Berry said she wants to play somebody's mama. Who is it? I'll tell you about it coming up. I'm Stormy with E101, Memphis's R&B and throwbacks, and today is Business Women's Day, Elephant Appreciation Day, and National White Chocolate Day. Also, National Ice Cream Cone Day.

0: News. Happy Tuesday, everybody. Listen, I got Drew Hill and Keith Sweat on the way. Y'all make sure to stick around. And I still want to know who y'all think the king is. Is it Usher? Is it Chris Brown? Both of them crowned themselves king. Who is it to you? All right, I'm Stormy. We're V101, Memphis's R&B and throwbacks. We're going to go back to that app, too. But y'all, if you're moving to a new city, it could be challenging, and many people are doing it these days. You don't know anybody. Have to get comfortable with the lay of the land, like where to shop, settle into a new home. Finding new friends is important for happiness, but how in the world do you start? USA Today asks the experts, and here's what they recommend. Venture out solo and joining groups or clubs. Make the first friendship move. Be yourself. Just be yourself, okay? When you talk to a potential friend, make it all about them. And be patient, because it does take time. Okay, you got it? All right, good. Trying to help you live your best life.
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0: 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Remember, after

0: Drew Hill and Beauty. Donnell Jones is on the way. And Wine on the River is coming. Let me tell you a little bit about that coming up. I'm Stormy with V101, Memphis's R&B and throwbacks. I told y'all to tap in on that app and tell me who you think the king is. Is it Chris Brown or is it Usher? But at any rate, I sure appreciate y'all tapping in on that app.
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0: kiss. Happy birthday to everybody celebrating a birthday on today. We jamming up in here just for you, okay? October London's coming up. Got some Patti LaBelle on the way. And what is Stan Bell up to? Let me tell you, coming up. I'm Stormy, Revy 101, Memphis's R&B and throwbacks. And y'all, it's coming, the 23rd Annual Tri-State Blues Festival. Now, if you have not checked it out, you've never been to any of the blues festivals, you might want to head out to this one. Let me tell you who's going to be there. King George, Tucker, Mike Clark Jr., Cecily Wilburn, Glenn Jones, Wes Love, and EJ Jones, hosted by Henry Welch. Saturday, October 17th, at the Lander Center. It always sells out, you guys. Yeah. 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The 23rd Annual Tri-State Blues Festival. 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
19: Oh, man.

Out with London, back to your place. Michael Jackson's on the way. And what's happening with Lionel Richie? I'll tell you coming up. I'm Stormy. We're V101 Memphis's R&B and throwbacks. Don't you forget to tap in today with the bell ringer. Stan Bell pushing more power than a Duracell. He's on 3 to 7. He's got your drive at 5 and a whole lot more.

all of it on the way. I'm Stormy. We're B101, Memphis's R&B and throwbacks. Yep, Lionel Richie is forced to cancel three shows after being hospitalized again amid ongoing heart issues.

0: Uh-huh. We done fell up in here on this fall. Happy first day of fall. I got some Roger on the way. Got some Jodeci. We'll take you to that iHeartRadio app as well. Don't go anywhere. I'm Stormy. We're V101, Memphis's R&B and throwbacks. Baby, let's get inside this tea. Nolan Wells' family, they're demanding a DOJ investigation after a grand jury found no wrongdoing in the teen's death. And they're pointing to unexplained blunt force injuries to his head. I cannot believe that. Is it just me? Can't believe that. All right, Moneybagg Yo celebrating his birthday with his girl Ari. Aww. And Taylor Swift, she rooted for her husband the other day, and she was flashing that big old diamond ring on her finger during an intense game against the Colts, letting everybody know that's my man, my man, my man. And shout out to Jasmine Guy. She's got a new what?
1: My book, A Different Girl, does talk a lot about a different world. And I hope you enjoy the behind-the-scenes themes and some of the emotional growth and experience that I had growing up on that show.
0: Oh, you go, girl. New book. All right. There you go. That is your Tuesday tea.
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0: annual Tri-State Blues Festival is coming. I'll tell you about it coming up. I'm Stormy. We're V101. Memphis's R&B and throwbacks. Thank you for tapping that app.
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2: 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Now check this out.

0: Did you know that today is the first official day of fall? Yeah. Kicks in, I think, about 7 o'clock. Uh-huh. Chris Brown, Whitney Houston on the way. I'll tell you what else is going on today. I am Stormy. We're V101. Memphis's R&B and throwbacks. Yep. Wine on the River is on the way. It's going to be nice, you guys. Tom Lee Park. If you have never been to Wine on the River, then you're in for a treat. It's the 11th annual Wine on the River, October 10th on a Saturday. Tom Lee Park, 5 to 9 p.m. Listen, we got what you need. It benefits Door of Hope, Tara B. the Songstress, Jerome Chisholm in the house. 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

News that came out today. If you didn't hear it, I'll tell you about it on the way. I'm Stormy. We're V101, Memphis's R&B and throwbacks. Yep, today will be the first day of fall. And it is also Business Women's Day, Elephant Appreciation Day, National

Marvin Gaye on the way and some inspiration coming up. I'm Stormy with V101, Memphis's R&B and throwbacks. Yeah, if you didn't hear, well, it looks like Nolan Wells, the grand jury, ruled that there was no evidence of wrongdoing in his death. I still can't believe that.

0: to your Tuesdays going fabulously. A little cooler today. First day of fall kicks in about, I think, around 7 o'clock tonight. Yeah. The bell ringer's going to kick in. Well, Keith Sweat kicks in about 7. Around the time fall kicks in. Yeah. But the bell ringer's about to step in here and do his thing. He's got Mary J. Blige, Luther Vandross, Silk, and so much more. Don't go anywhere. Class will be in session. You know what we got to do. Straighten up around here. You already know. All right, I'll be back with you tomorrow, 10 to 3. I am Stormy. We're V101, Memphis's R&B and throwbacks. Thank y'all for hanging out with your girl. Let me give you some inspiration before I get up out of here. You know what? If you are not willing to learn, nobody can help you. But if you are willing and determined to learn, nobody can stop you. That's good. God bless you. I don't know what tomorrow holds, but I do know who holds tomorrow. I'm Stormy. I'm out of here. The bell ringer stepping up in here next.
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0: Throwbacks, V101, Stan Bell serving you well, push you more power than a Duracell, man. Showtime Tuesday, man. It's a terrific Tuesday. Not as bad in terms of weather, man. About 4 degrees cooler than yesterday. We're at 91 degrees here at the Thousand Oaks Studios in Parkway Village. Minnesota National, partly cloudy in 89. On the way, more R&B and throwbacks. Keep it where you got it. V101.
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Yeah, Memphis Zombie throwbacks. People don't want this to stand. How's this sound to you? Endless lines, clogged transportation options, slow security, lost luggage, and flight delays. I'm going to tell you what airports are the most unpleasant part of traveling. There's a new analysis out there. I'll tell you about it in less than 10 minutes.

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0: Flip's on being throwbacks. If you want to watch this, is Stan. Somebody shout Travel Purgatory. I got some of the worst airports in America. It's been revealed. And two notorious hubs are at the bottom of the pile. There's a new analysis revealing the U.S. airports that give travelers the biggest headaches. And some familiar names are at the top of the list, according to the independent aviation news site. Aero Corner, Chicago's O'Hare, is the worst airport in the United States, followed by Newark Liberty International Airport in second place. Now, also, this analysis ranked U.S. airports using on-time departure data for the first half of 2026 from the Bureau of Transportation Statistics, plus J.D. Power's 2026 North America Airport Satisfaction Study. O'Hare in Chicago has been stuck in a seemingly perpetual state of construction since launching Ord Next. It's $8.8 billion, with a B, dollar overhaul in August of 2025. The massive project will not be complete until 2034 at the earliest. Until then, construction on taxiways, roads, and terminals has limited the airport's ability to handle the volume of aircraft its runways were designed to accommodate. The upshot was that just over 71% of flights departed O'Hare on time in the first half of 2026, the seventh worst record among the 30 major airports tracked by that particular analysis, man. O'Hare tied Newark for last place among the airports in J.D. Power's 2026 study, scoring 585 points out of 1,000, man. Wow, Chicago O'Hare, man, top of the list, man. We got more on that a little bit later on in the show, man. If you want to, because we care, we want you to be aware.
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34: 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Accident? Remember, after

0: Yeah, Mem Zombie and Throwbacks. If you don't want to stay bail on the case, man, I got some interesting news for you. Many of us will be used to taking drugs according to a specific time frame, right? For instance, certain antibiotics must be taken an hour before food as it can stop the drug being absorbed properly, right? Others, such as some statins, are meant to be taken in the evening as the liver produces the most cholesterol during sleep, right? This relates to the timing of our body clocks to optimize the benefits of treatment. And now there's a suggestion that this may soon be extended to vaccinations and even cancer care. I was listening to Dr. Stephen Threlkeld at the Rotary Club meeting today. He says usually the timing of a cancer treatment depends on when the patient can get to the hospital, how busy the clinic is, and the availability of medical staff. Being an MD, he was talking about a lot of things, man. But growing evidence suggests giving treatments at certain times of the day could improve life expectancy. Experts say it's all down to syncing treatments with our body clock or a circadian rhythm. This regulates just about everything, including the sleep-wake cycle and immunity. There is a circadian clock in every cell of our bodies to function effectively. This system must be aligned with day and night by exposure to light first thing and declining light at dusk. So we got more information about this and a little bit of talk about immunotherapy coming up later on the show. If you want to because we care, we want you to be aware. Still to come musically, I got Donnell Jones out of Chicago, Where I Want to Be. 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

0: Top of the hour, my favorite part of the show, man. It's the Old School Driving 5 Mix. Make sure you're here for that. Plus, I'm going to talk about this just in. A mother pleads guilty to baking her newborn baby to death in an oven after claiming she mistook it for a crib. Now, I'm going to tell you what's been handed down in terms of her sentence. Can somebody say short? I'll tell you about it in just a little bit. Keep it here.
1: I just want to dedicate this song to all the lovers in the world tonight.

0: Yeah, Mev Zombie and Throwbacks. If you want to want, hot enough for you. Well, it's better than it has been a couple of days ago, man. It's 89 degrees here at the Thousand Oaks Studios in Parkway Village. Fred W. Smith International Airport. We got partly cloudy and 87. All right, a Missouri mother who shocked America by baking her newborn daughter to death in an oven will serve just 11 years in prison for the nightmarish crime. Turn your radio down if you're a little squeamish. I got to give it to you. It's going to be graphic. Her name is Mariah Thomas. She's 28. She cut a plea deal today, nearly 3 years after she was detained in Jackson County Jail over for putting her one-month-old daughter, Zariah May, in a hot oven back in February of 2024. Today, records show Thomas took a plea deal on lesser charges of endangering the welfare of a child, leading to death in exchange for prosecutors dropping murder charges. Man, this is horrendous, man. The deal will see this young mother sentenced to 13 years in prison, minus the years of time she has already served in custody. At the time of the baby's death, Miss Thomas told investigators that she went to put her daughter down for a nap and accidentally placed her in the oven instead of the crib. Her probable cause affidavit said little girl was so severely burned in the hot oven that her clothing melted, according to police. The infant was tragically pronounced dead at the scene, and a friend of the mama told a news outlet that the infant was, quote, a bubbly baby who was smiling all the time. If you don't want, because we care, we want you to be aware. Now let's, on a lighter note, let's get this mix going.
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0: 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Remember, after

0: It was that. See, when I got home, first thing I would hear is, what?
1: Bill!
0: Yeah.
1: Where you been, boy?
0: That's it. Yeah. That's my mom. I say, I was out with Sonny Bird and Lil Sonny.
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I hope your special day is filled with fun and laughter.

Zombie and Throwbacks, V101. Be sure to join me at Manhattan Thursday and Friday. I'm going to be guest starring for Stormy on Thursday. Ladies, let your hair down. Then I come back on Friday for Feel Good Fridays. It's going to be nice, no doubt. I'm going to turn it all the way out. You know how I do. You know how I do. All right, I'll see you there. If you're celebrating your birthday, anything like that, go ahead and make your reservations. I'll get that information a little bit later on in the show. But I'll see you Thursday and Friday. Got a doubleheader, man. We're going to cut up. Manhattan Sports Bar and Lounge, 819 Exocet Drive in Cordova.

Yeah, members on being throwbacks. V101, big shout out to our friends over at Nahon, Saharovic, and Trots, man. They've been doing law for a long time, man. 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You need a personal injury attorney? They got you, man. Make sure you get in touch with the team, man. Tell them Stan Bell sent you. Still to come musically. Got some Brian McKnight back at one. I'll do some Troop. But first, I got to do this Erykah Badu. Keep it here.

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This event is about to sell out. Wine on the River, man. Got the latest information, man. 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We're going to have incredible wines, man. 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

0: It's V101. How's everybody doing? Hey, boy, get out of here and make room for Keith Sweat. A shout out to Whitehaven High School Band, man. They did the thing over this past weekend. Shout out to Mr. Vince Smith, director of the Whitehaven Band, and Mr. Casey. Boy, they're all over the place, man. And they came back with some hardware and some trophies, man. A Whitehaven High School Band, Sounds of Perfection, last weekend in Ohio for the Ballad of Bands, man. They were first place winners in three categories in the Class A division, man. They made it back safely, man. Proud of all the students giving their best, man. Shout out to Dr. Vincent Hunter, the principal of Whitehaven High School. They won first division. They won first auxiliary and first overall band, man. Way to go, Whitehaven High School Band, Sounds of Perfections. Man, they won it, man, in Ohio, and that's what we expect, man. They're winners, that's for sure. Hey, that's all of my time. Remember, it's nice to be important, but it's more important to be nice.
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9: You won't see the engineer that slams the Nissan Rogue's door 13,920 times, or the corrosive chamber that simulates 15 years of life in 5 months, or the Rogue heat-baked for over 300 combined hours. What you will see is a vehicle that